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4: A new art exhibit is coming to the Roxy Theater. 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

0: The Raven is on the road. 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

serving Edmonton's indigenous urban community. This is the Raven. Now in Cree. Yetoskwa tsig inwag. Hamskwitsi waskeganik. Awakakak.

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1: 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Nephew sozinho. Sozinho.
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0: twist, shout, and rock around the clock. 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

0: Is she really going out with him?
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0: Betty, is that Jimmy's ring you're wearing?
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1: Mm-mm.
0: By the way, where'd you meet him?

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1: Good morning. Here's the latest news and sports on the Raven Radio Network. I'm Jackson Fontaine. One person is dead and four people, including a baby, were hospitalized after a crash on Tuesday in Edmonton that police say started as a street race. According to police, a 2004 Yamaha YZ-FR6 motorcycle and a BMW were racing northbound on 97th Street from 118th Avenue at 8:55 p.m. The 18-year-old man driving the motorcycle went up on a curb on the east side of 97th Street and hit a bus shelter at 120th Avenue, where multiple people were waiting for a bus. A 21-year-old man who was waiting for the bus was pronounced dead in hospital. A 46-year-old man and an 18-year-old woman suffered serious but non-life-threatening injuries. The woman's 10-month-old son suffered serious, potentially life-threatening injuries. They were hospitalized along with the motorcycle driver, who is charged with dangerous operation causing death and three counts of dangerous operation causing bodily harm. Police are looking for any information about the BMW involved in the case. Anyone with information or video is asked to contact the Edmonton Police Service at 780-423-4567. Starting today until April 15th, winter rules for utilities will be in effect, and starting November 1st, natural gas services will not be able to be fully disconnected either. These rules are meant to protect Alberta residents from critical utility cutoffs during the colder months. In a release, Minister of Affordability and Utilities said, "During Alberta's harsh winters, having reliable home heating and power isn't a luxury, it's a lifeline. These protections help ensure that every Albertan has access to the vital utilities they need to keep them and their families safe and cozy, even on the coldest of nights. Regardless of the season, utilities are unable to be fully disconnected if the forecast falls below 0 degrees, with 24 hours of a planned disconnection. If you currently have disconnected utilities, you will be contacted by the Utilities Consumer Advocates, or UCA, to help get connected ahead of the winter season. Albertans needing help with their utility bills or to make payments arrangements or even have a dispute with a provider can contact the UCA at 310-4822. The Anzac Community Playground is officially open, providing students, families, and community members with a new place to play, connect, and enjoy the outdoors. Yesterday, students and teachers from Anzac Community School joined school and division leaders, mayor and counselors, municipal staff, and community members to celebrate the project's completion. Following the ribbon cutting, students were among the first to officially test out the playground's features, marking the beginning of a new chapter for the community gathering place. The completed project includes a variety of play features designed to encourage active play, exploration, and fun for children of different ages and abilities. More than a playground, the new amenity reflects on an ongoing commitment to investing in communities across the region. It provides a place where children can play, families can spend time together, and neighbors can connect. Taking a look at your sports, the Edmonton Oilers will look to get their sixth win in a row tonight when they are at home to take on the Utah Mammoth. Edmonton is coming off a three-game California road swing, which saw them win every game, the latest being a 4-1 win on Tuesday against the LA Kings. Utah, meanwhile, is coming off a 5-4 win against Toronto on Tuesday. Tonight's game is scheduled for 7 o'clock. That is your latest news and sports on the Raven Radio Network. 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A look at your Raven weather is next.
2: On October 19th, Albertans will go to the polls to vote in a referendum. 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
1: Let's now get a look at your Raven weather forecast. We'll start down south in the Calgary-Kainai Nation area. Today's sunny with wind gusting up to 40 kilometers this afternoon and a high of 10. And tonight's clear, wind becoming light in the evening and a low of 7. And heading up north to the Edmondson-Enoch Cree Nation area, today's sunny with a high of 11 and a UV index of 2 or low. And tonight's clear and a low of 5.
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Rockin' Hyde, Dirty Water. It's Jackson. Happy Thursday. I hope everyone's days and weeks have been off to a great start. We got my question of the day. We'll talk about that in a little bit. Also, my jam of the day in the 7 o'clock hour. Before we get to that, though, let's go to Handle with Care and the Traveling Wilburys on the Raven.

0: Ain't That a Shame with John Lennon. You're listening to the Raven Radio Network, and I want to bring up today's question of the day, which is currently up on the Raven Facebook page. And yesterday, it was National Dessert Day, so today I want to know, what is your favorite dessert? 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

From 1995, Natalie Merchant's Wonder, and the Edmonton Oilers are wondering if they're going to get another win tonight, as they're going to be back in action taking on the Utah Mammoth. Face off 7 o'clock. We'll see if those Oilers can get it done. Here's Maroon 5. It's She Will Be Loved. This is The Raven.

0: A track from the Guess Who right here on the Raven Radio Network. And have you ever thought about the last time you managed to get somewhere new without using GPS? Well, neuroscientists say finding your own way can be good for the brain. A study of London taxi drivers found that memorizing routes was linked to increases in gray matter, even in adulthood. If anyone doesn't know what gray matter is, it is the component that processes information, controls movement, and manages memory and emotions. I totally agree with this. Personally, for me, I still use GPS sometimes. I do kind of know my way around a little bit. I know how to get to work, home, and then other places as well. But half the time, I do need to use GPS, which is unfortunate. But that is something I think I can definitely work on. And apparently, neuroscientists say it can be good for your brain if you can figure out how to get to new places without using GPS.
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Whip It by Devo. It's Thursday morning with Jackson and the second look of the morning at your news, sports, and weather. That is going to be coming up very, very shortly. First, let's go to Cats in the Cradle with Ugly Kid Joe. It's on the Raven.

0: Good morning. Here's the latest news in sports on the Raven Radio Network. I'm Jackson Fontaine. One person is dead and four people, including a baby, were hospitalized after a crash on Tuesday in Edmonton that police say started as a street race. According to police, a 2004 Yamaha YZ-FR6 motorcycle and a BMW were racing northbound on 97th Street from 118th Avenue at 8:55 p.m. The 18-year-old man driving the motorcycle went up on a curb on the east side of 97th Street and hit a bus shelter at 120th Avenue, where multiple people were waiting for a bus. A 21-year-old man who was waiting for the bus was pronounced dead in hospital. A 46-year-old man and an 18-year-old woman suffered serious but non-life-threatening injuries. The woman's 10-month-old son suffered serious, potentially life-threatening injuries. They were hospitalized along with the motorcycle driver, who is charged with dangerous operation causing death and three counts of dangerous operation causing bodily harm. Police are looking for any information about the BMW involved in the case. Anyone with information or video is asked to contact the Edmonton Police Service at 780-423-4567. Starting today until April 15th, winter rules for utilities will be in effect, and starting November 1st, natural gas services will not be able to be fully disconnected either. These rules are meant to protect Alberta residents from critical utility cutoffs during the colder months. In a release, Minister of Affordability and Utilities said, "During Alberta's harsh winters, having reliable home heating and power isn't a luxury, it's a lifeline. These protections help ensure that every Albertan has access to the vital utilities they need to keep them and their families safe and cozy, even on the coldest of nights. Regardless of the season, utilities are unable to be fully disconnected if the forecast falls below 0 degrees, with 24 hours of a planned disconnection. If you currently have disconnected utilities, you will be contacted by the Utilities Consumer Advocates, or UCA, to help get connected ahead of the winter season. Albertans needing help with their utility bills or to make payments arrangements or even have a dispute with a provider can contact the UCA at 310-4822. The Anzac Community Playground is officially open, providing students, families, and community members with a new place to play, connect, and enjoy the outdoors. Yesterday, students and teachers from Anzac Community School joined school and division leaders, mayor and counselors, municipal staff, and community members to celebrate the project's completion. Following the ribbon cutting, students were among the first to officially test out the playground's features, marking the beginning of a new chapter for the community gathering place. The completed project includes a variety of play features designed to encourage active play, exploration, and fun for children of different ages and abilities. More than a playground, the new amenity reflects on an ongoing commitment to investing in communities across the region. It provides a place where children can play, families can spend time together, and neighbors can connect. Taking a look at your sports, the Edmonton Oilers will look to get their sixth win in a row tonight when they are at home to take on the Utah Mammoth. Edmonton is coming off a three-game California road swing, which saw them win every game, the latest being a 4-1 win on Tuesday against the LA Kings. Utah, meanwhile, is coming off a 5-4 win against Toronto on Tuesday. Tonight's game is scheduled for 7 o'clock. That is your latest news in sports on the Raven Radio Network. 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A look at your Raven weather is next.
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0: Let's now get a look at your Raven weather forecast. We'll start down south in the Calgary-Kainai Nation area. Today's sunny with wind gusting up to 40 kilometers this afternoon and a high of 10. And tonight's clear, wind becoming light in the evening and a low of 7. And heading up north to the Edmondson-Enoch Cree Nation area, today's sunny with a high of 11 and a UV index of 2 or low. And tonight's clear and a low of 5.
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Econoline Crush and now Del Shannon starting off our second hour together. And since we are into 7 o'clock, that means my jam of the day is going to be coming up in about a half hour's time. Here's the Smashing Pumpkins on The Raven.

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0: December 1963 with the Four Seasons on the Raven Radio Network. I want to talk about now two concerts coming up in both Edmonton and Calgary. First off, on the 20th, Faber Drive is going to be at Edmonton. And then the 21st, they will be in Calgary. And then coming up on the 21st at Midway Music Hall, Wasp is going to be in Edmonton. And then they'll be in Calgary on the 22nd. So two concerts coming up here within the next week. If you're looking for more details on the concerts I mentioned, you can head on over to our website at ravenradio.ca.
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0: The Wallflowers, it's heroes. This is The Raven, and it is now time for my Jam of the Day. And back in 1988, Bon Jovi released this song.
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0: That was my jam of the day, Bon Jovi's Bad Medicine. And back on this day in 1988, they began a four-week run at the top of the Billboard 200 with New Jersey, their fourth studio album, which also produced five top 10 singles, breaking the records for the most top 10 hits from a metal album. And my jam of the day, Bad Medicine, was on that album.
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A release from Paula Abdul, Opposites Attract. It's Thursday morning, and we've reached that point where we're making our way to the top of the hour, which means another look at your news, sports, and weather. That's going to be coming up very, very soon. First, let's go to Lady Gaga, Poker Face on The Raven.

0: Good morning. Here's the latest news in sports on the Raven Radio Network. I'm Jackson Fontaine. One person is dead and four people, including a baby, were hospitalized after a crash on Tuesday in Edmonton that police say started as a street race. According to police, a 2004 Yamaha YZ-FR6 motorcycle and a BMW were racing northbound on 97th Street from 118th Avenue at 8:55 p.m. The 18-year-old man driving the motorcycle went up on a curb on the east side of 97th Street and hit a bus shelter at 120th Avenue, where multiple people were waiting for a bus. A 21-year-old man who was waiting for the bus was pronounced dead in hospital. A 46-year-old man and an 18-year-old woman suffered serious but non-life-threatening injuries. The woman's 10-month-old son suffered serious, potentially life-threatening injuries. They were hospitalized along with the motorcycle driver, who is charged with dangerous operation causing death and three counts of dangerous operation causing bodily harm. Police are looking for any information about the BMW involved in the case. Anyone with information or video is asked to contact the Edmonton Police Service at 780-423-4567. Starting today until April 15th, winter rules for utilities will be in effect, and starting November 1st, natural gas services will not be able to be fully disconnected either. These rules are meant to protect Alberta residents from critical utility cutoffs during the colder months. In a release, Minister of Affordability and Utilities said, "During Alberta's harsh winters, having reliable home heating and power isn't a luxury, it's a lifeline. These protections help ensure that every Albertan has access to the vital utilities they need to keep them and their families safe and cozy, even on the coldest of nights. Regardless of the season, utilities are unable to be fully disconnected if the forecast falls below 0 degrees, with 24 hours of a planned disconnection. If you currently have disconnected utilities, you will be contacted by the Utilities Consumer Advocates, or UCA, to help get connected ahead of the winter season. Albertans needing help with their utility bills or to make payments, arrangements, or even have a dispute with a provider can contact the UCA at 310-4822. The Anzac Community Playground is officially open, providing students, families, and community members with a new place to play, connect, and enjoy the outdoors. Yesterday, students and teachers from Anzac Community School joined school and division leaders, mayor and counselors, municipal staff, and community members to celebrate the project's completion. Following the ribbon cutting, students were among the first to officially test out the playground's features, marking the beginning of a new chapter for the community gathering place. The completed project includes a variety of play features designed to encourage active play, exploration, and fun for children of different ages and abilities. More than a playground, the new amenity reflects on an ongoing commitment to investing in communities across the region. It provides a place where children can play, families can spend time together, and neighbors can connect. Taking a look at your sports, the Edmonton Oilers will look to get their sixth win in a row tonight when they are at home to take on the Utah Mammoth. Edmonton is coming off a three-game California road swing, which saw them win every game, the latest being a 4-1 win on Tuesday against the LA Kings. Utah, meanwhile, is coming off a 5-4 win against Toronto on Tuesday. Tonight's game is scheduled for 7 o'clock. That is your latest news in sports on the Raven Radio Network. 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A look at your Raven weather is next.
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0: Let's now get a look at your Raven weather forecast. We'll start down south in the Calgary-Kainai Nation area. Today's sunny with wind gusting up to 40 kilometers this afternoon and a high of 10. And tonight's clear, wind becoming light in the evening and a low of 7. And heading up north to the Edmondson-Enoch Cree Nation area, today sunny with a high of 11 and a UV index of 2 or low. And tonight's clear and a low of 5.
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It's La Bamba by Los Lobos. Jackson with you this morning. And Radio Bingo is back tonight on our sister station, CFWE. Once again, $10,000 is up for grabs. If you're looking for a seller near you, you can head on over to radiobingo.ca. Here's Bush's Come Down. This is The Raven.

0: The Morning Show with Jackson Fontaine on the Raven, brought to you by WEM. Our birthday, your party. Celebrating 45 years of West Edmonton Mall.
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0: Tony Orlando and Don knock three times. This is the Raven Radio Network. 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
3: 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And the Ermineskin Cree Nation Veterans Powwow is set to go November 7th. 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

Don't Look Back in Anger and Oasis on this Thursday morning. And once again, my question of the day is up on the Raven Facebook page. Today, I want to know, what is your favorite dessert? You can tell me on Facebook or give me a call. 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Let's go to Bend Me, Shape Me with the American Breed on the Raven.

0: some wet right here on the Raven Radio Network, and it's time to do some celebrity birthday mentions for October 15th. Let's start off with TV actor Bailey Madison. She turns 27, starred as Sally Hurst in Don't Be Afraid of the Dark, also appeared with Adam Sandler in Just Go With It. We also have Major League Baseball player Teoscar Hernandez. He turns 34, made his MLB debut in 2016 with the Houston Astros. He's also played for the Toronto Blue Jays and Seattle Mariners and is currently with the Los Angeles Dodgers. If it is your birthday today or somebody that you know, give me a call. 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

It's Banorama right here on the Raven Radio Network. And why don't we just keep the music coming here on this Thursday morning? Lenny Kravitz, Are You Gonna Go My Way? It's on the Raven.

Buddy Holly and a Weezer, 906 and currently 0 degrees in Edmonton. And we got a quick traffic update in Calgary. There is an incident on Sun Valley Boulevard at Sun Mills Drive Southeast. So quick incident there. There was also an incident on 21st Avenue and 2nd Street Southwest in Calgary, but that has been cleared up, which is good to see. Other than that, I'm not seeing a much traffic wise, but if you guys happen to see anything else on those roads, let me know. 780-496-7717. Here's Sheryl Crow's Every Day is a Winding Road. 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

0: From 1978, Burton Cummings, Break It To Them Gently, here on the Raven Radio Network. I want to touch on my question of the day. And this morning, we've been talking about our favorite desserts, as yesterday was National Dessert Day. I am a day behind, but you guys gave me some amazing answers this morning. Kevin says carrot cake, so good. Brownies and cheesecake from Grace. Erica says cake mix cookies. And we also have pecan pie from Tina. Personally, for me, I feel like I could have came up with a better answer this morning, but I've always been a big ice cream guy ever since I was a kid. So if I'm coming to your place and we're having desserts, all you need to do is have a tub of ice cream and we are dialed. But if you guys do want to tell me your favorite dessert, you can tell me on Facebook or give me a call. Send me a text, 780-496-7717.
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The Morning Show with Jackson Fontaine on The Raven, brought to you by WEM. Our birthday, your party. 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

story of my life with One Direction. It's 9:30, and the big talk this morning in terms of sports is the Los Angeles Dodgers, as they could officially be eliminated from the postseason tonight after losing again last night. And I should mention, they could be eliminated from the postseason for the first time since 2023. And if you haven't been following baseball, you might say, well, it's because they haven't made the playoffs, right? Nah, that ain't right. It is because they've won the last 2 years. But as a Toronto Blue Jays fan, oh my gosh, my Friday could be 10 times better if the Milwaukee Brewers beat the Dodgers tonight and officially eliminate them. That would be great. First pitch, 6 o'clock. Let's go to You're in Love with Rat on the Raven.

0: A little Bob Seger, rambling, gambling man. You're listening to the Raven Radio Network, and the weekend is approaching quickly. If you're not too sure what you want to do, one thing you could attend is the community feast and a round dance happening at the Wabamun Jubilee Hall. It's all going to kick off at 1 o'clock with the feast, and then the round dance will be from 2 to 8 p.m. It is all free to attend, and everyone is welcome. If you're looking for some more details on this event or other things happening this weekend, you can head on over to our events page at ravenradio.ca.
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3: On October 19th, Albertans will go to the polls to vote in a referendum. 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
0: New art exhibit is coming to the Roxy Theater. 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As part of Theater Network's 52nd season, Coast to Coast to Coast runs until October 18th at the Miller Art Gallery inside the Roxy Theater. 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

A bit of Canadian roots this morning. Low budget rock stars more than ever. It's 9:42, and unfortunately, that is going to be it for me today. I really appreciate everyone tuning in and hope you all have an amazing rest of your day. And since another Thursday has rolled around, that means the request hour is back today from 4 to 5 p.m. with Daryl. So if you do want to hear a song, you can definitely let him know at 780-496-7717. Here's Tell It to My Heart and Taylor Dane. This is The Raven.

0: This is a look at your national Indigenous news. I'm Daryl Stranger. Indigenous Services Canada is making good on its notice to collect over $12 million from Saskatchewan's largest First Nation organization following a forensic audit of its spending. The department first released details of the KPMG audit in September of 2025, revealing troubling questions about how leadership at the Federation of Sovereign Indigenous Nations was handling federal funds intended for specific programs. At the time, the KPMG auditor found the FSIN could not adequately justify how it spent the vast majority of the $47 million in transactions from ISC's program funding over a five-year period, though the outstanding amount was later whittled down through a series of appeals and disputes. Now, after nearly a year gently asking for its money back, the ISC appears to be taking the gloves off. In a letter to the FSIN executives Wednesday, Director General Rob Harvey revealed the sharp outlines of his department's teeth. Harvey formalizes the outstanding $12.4 million in transactions as a debt owing to the Crown, warning ISC will begin withholding any current and future funding to the organization to offset the debt if the FSIN did not pay in full by November 13th. The FSIN responded late Wednesday with its own threat of legal action. Quote, while ISC considers its process concluded, the FSIN strongly disagrees and does not accept the decision nor the financial amount of $12,376,807 being claimed as ineligible and as such has commenced legal action, the statement from FSIN said. The FSIN claims that in a line-by-line discussion in June, the organization had earned a major concession from the ISC's negotiation team that wasn't included in the final tally. In a statement, FSIN Chief Bobby Cameron says the ISC may see this matter as concluded, but for him and the FSIN, it's not over yet. Major Projects CEO Don Farrell told First Nations in BC Wednesday that the frustrations expressed over a lack of consultation on the Pacific Link pipeline made her feel like Canada is never going to work, but her office is determined to try to be better. Farrell was addressing the BC Assembly of First Nations at its annual general meeting in Vancouver. Media were asked to leave the room before Farrell's appearance, but the meeting continued to be publicly streamed on the BC Assembly of First Nations YouTube channel. First Nations in BC are calling on Ottawa to set national standards for Indigenous consultations on major projects. They say they were given just 11 working days to review and engage on whether the proposed Pacific Link pipeline should be designated as a project of national interest. The standard, they say, should include minimum procedural protections, including protected timelines for consultations before decisions are made. Farrell said she agrees with the concept of national consultation standards, but she wondered how much standards would work alongside the government's accelerated timelines for project approvals. On Wednesday, Farrell also acknowledged adequate consultation was key for seeing a project be successful. Chiefs are set to meet with Prime Minister Mark Carney and the country's premiers in Ottawa later this month, and major projects are expected to be a major topic of debate. The Interim Commissioner of Indigenous Languages will serve in the role for another month as the Canadian Heritage Department continues to search for a permanent replacement. Candace St-Aubin, a former Senior Assistant Deputy Minister of Strategic Policy with Indigenous Services Canada, was supposed to serve in the role for 90 days or until a new commissioner was appointed. A cabinet order dated October 7th extends her appointment for another 31 days or until she is no longer needed in the role. The order is effective as of October 12th. The term of Ron Ignacy, the previous commissioner, ended in July, along with the terms of the office's directors. The Canadian Heritage Department said in a media statement the process to appoint a new commissioner was launched in February. It also said St-Aubin's term is being extended to ensure stability and leadership for the office while the selection process is finalized. That's a look at your National Indigenous News.
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0: On October 19th, Albertans will go to the polls to vote in a referendum. There will be 10 questions. The first 9 focus on Canada's constitution and immigration. The 10th will ask voters whether they want to remain in Canada or hold a second binding vote on quitting Confederation. If you're Indigenous and worried about language barriers at the polls, there will be First Nation groups on site to translate questions for those whose first language is not English. Make your voice heard. Vote in the Alberta referendum on October 19th. Learn more at elections.ab.ca.
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0: Warning. 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
2: There's going to be a spooky Indigenous artist market with a Halloween theme October 18th, 11 a.m. until 5 p.m. It's happening at the Enoch Community Center in the Old Barn, Highway 60 and the White Mud Drive. And the Ermineskin Cree Nation Veterans Powwow is set to go November 7th. 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
2: This is Dan Barker Trombley here at the Fan Park in the Ice District here in the city of Edmonton for the third event of the From the Heart gathering here, courtesy of Tribal Chiefs Ventures Incorporation. And I'm joined alongside Dale, one of the organizers here today. And how does it feel looking around and seeing so much support being given to those in need here in the city of Edmonton?
3: I think it's really inspiring. Like I said, we realize that trauma is at the root of why people are without home or displaced. And we just want to give them a good day, feed them, you know, give them some essential items and honor them that there are people out there that still care.
2: And with those many people, especially with Confederacy of Treaty 6, the mustard seed, and many others that are present here today, even Mitso's giving out food here as well. What comes to mind for you when you see so many community members getting the support that they need under one roof here? And you guys do this both here in the fall, but also in the springtime as well.
3: That's correct. I think a huge shout out also needs to go out to the Oilers Entertainment Group. I mean, they have been nothing but gracious by, you know, donating the space, and it's just, we couldn't have done it without them. So a huge shout out to them, to the Confederacy of Treaty 6, to Mitsa, to Indigenous Stone Corporation, who's providing the security, and all of the security guards are trauma informed. I know I'm probably going to forget some folks, but I think Samson Cree Nation is here. I believe Ermineskin is here. So it's just, I don't think we could have done it without our partnerships.
2: Well, thank you so much for taking the time with me here. And of course, this is one of their two events in the year. The next one will be in the spring, courtesy of From the Heart, hosted by Tribal Chiefs Ventures Incorporation right here at the Fan Park of the Ice District of the city of Edmonton.
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2: This is Daniel Barker traveling down here at the Fan Park inside the Ice District here in the city of Edmonton for the third event of the From the Heart that is hosted by Tribal Chiefs Ventures Incorporation. And I'm joined alongside the founder of Mitso himself. Go ahead and introduce yourself to our listeners.
3: Hey, how's it going, man? Mitso in the house here. Ian Gladju, Piwapsko, Pasko, Mustos. I am the Iron Buffalo. It's an honor and a privilege to be here today to come and just respectfully give back to our communities. You know, like I've done my share of struggles, you know, and then to be able to come here and, you know, contribute and bring Mitso to help feed those who need that good nutrition. You know, it's an honor to help give back here. So I'm super, super blessed here, man.
2: And Ian, you know, when you get to see so many community members coming on out, you know, and getting the services that they need to get back on their feet, but also having Mitso provide food and services here today as well, would you say this is a full circle moment for you to help those on the path towards a good life here in the city of Edmonton?
3: Oh, 100%. You know, this is just an honor and a privilege to help come back full circle, exactly, you know, to like come back here and to come share, you know, something that has been so dear to us since the start and be able to help contribute. It's just an absolute blessing here. Absolutely.
2: And finally, before I let you go here today, what is something you hope for that so many people that are attending this event could take away with them here today?
3: I think a lot of it here right off the bat is community spirit. You know, there's so many people here, volunteers to the organizers, to those that are contributing in some way. You know, everyone's here to help make a difference. And I really hope that the community here can feel that the impact that we're trying to help create here. So, but yeah, super, super grateful as well.
2: Well, thank you so much, Ian Gladju, the founder of Mitso here at the Fan Expo in the Ice District for the third annual From the Heart event, courtesy of Tribal Chiefs Ventures Incorporation, right here in a Muskuchiwasakigan Beaver Hills house in the city of Edmonton.
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0: This is a look at your national Indigenous news. I'm Daryl Stranger. Indigenous Services Canada is making good on its notice to collect over $12 million from Saskatchewan's largest First Nation organization following a forensic audit of its spending. The department first released details of the KPMG audit in September of 2025, revealing troubling questions about how leadership at the Federation of Sovereign Indigenous Nations was handling federal funds intended for specific programs. At the time, the KPMG auditor found the FSIN could not adequately justify how it spent the vast majority of the $47 million in transactions from ISC's program funding over a five-year period, though the outstanding amount was later whittled down through a series of appeals and disputes. Now, after nearly a year gently asking for its money back, the ISC appears to be taking the gloves off. In a letter to the FSIN executives Wednesday, Director General Rob Harvey revealed the sharp outlines of his department's teeth. Harvey formalizes the outstanding $12.4 million in transactions as a debt owing to the Crown, warning ISC will begin withholding any current and future funding to the organization to offset the debt if the FSIN did not pay in full by November 13th. The FSIN responded late Wednesday with its own threat of legal action. Quote, while ISC considers its process concluded, the FSIN strongly disagrees and does not accept the decision nor the financial amount of $12,376,807 being claimed as ineligible and as such has commenced legal action, the statement from FSIN said. The FSIN claims that in a line-by-line discussion in June, the organization had earned a major concession from the ISC's negotiation team that wasn't included in the final tally. In a statement, FSIN Chief Bobby Cameron says the ISC may see this matter as concluded, but for him and the FSIN, it's not over yet. Major Projects CEO Don Farrell told First Nations in BC Wednesday that the frustrations expressed over a lack of consultation on the Pacific Link pipeline made her feel like Canada is never going to work, but her office is determined to try to be better. Farrell was addressing the BC Assembly of First Nations at its annual general meeting in Vancouver. Media were asked to leave the room before Farrell's appearance, but the meeting continued to be publicly streamed on the BC Assembly of First Nations YouTube channel. First Nations in BC are calling on Ottawa to set national standards for Indigenous consultations on major projects. They say they were given just 11 working days to review and engage on whether the proposed Pacific Link pipeline should be designated as a project of national interest. The standard, they say, should include minimum procedural protections, including protected timelines for consultations before decisions are made. Farrell said she agrees with the concept of national consultation standards, but she wondered how much standards would work alongside the government's accelerated timelines for project approvals. On Wednesday, Farrell also acknowledged adequate consultation was key for seeing a project be successful. Chiefs are set to meet with Prime Minister Mark Carney and the country's premiers in Ottawa later this month, and major projects are expected to be a major topic of debate. The Interim Commissioner of Indigenous Languages will serve in the role for another month as the Canadian Heritage Department continues to search for a permanent replacement. Candace St-Aubin, a former Senior Assistant Deputy Minister of Strategic Policy with Indigenous Services Canada, was supposed to serve in the role for 90 days or until a new commissioner was appointed. A cabinet order dated October 7th extends her appointment for another 31 days or until she is no longer needed in the role. The order is effective as of October 12th. The term of Ron Ignacy, the previous commissioner, ended in July, along with the terms of the office's directors. The Canadian Heritage Department said in a media statement the process to appoint a new commissioner was launched in February. It also said St-Aubin's term is being extended to ensure stability and leadership for the office while the selection process is finalized. That's a look at your National Indigenous News.
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4: A new art exhibit is coming to the Roxy Theater. 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

starting our Thursday afternoons off with a little Van Halen, and before that, Tom Petty and the Heartbreakers. Hello, and Tansy, everyone. It is Daryl joining you on this Thursday edition of the Raven Ride Home. We got a jam-packed show for you. Of course, every day we do. I got my question of the day, great song of the day, the staples, of course, in the 2 and 3 o'clock hours, new sports and weather, 4 and 5, and in the 4 o'clock hour. Today's Thursday, so we're going to have the Raven Request Hour. That is back, so at 4 o'clock, you can give me a call, send me a text with your song request. Can't wait to see what everybody's got today. And in between, all kinds of great music all afternoon long, so kick back, relax, and enjoy some of what we got to come, including The Wonders. We got a little love coming up this afternoon as well. Here is That Thing You Do on The Raven.

0: Katy Perry, Watch It Burn on the Raven Radio Network. We are at the point in the afternoon for my great, or not my great song of the day, my question of the day. I'm getting those two mixed up. Got a case of the Thursdays right now. But my question of the day, I want to take it back to when we were all kids. And this actually is kind of funny for me. But my question for you all, what were you not allowed to have or do as a kid? It's such a nice day outside that it reminded me as a kid, if it was nice out, like I was not allowed inside the house unless I wanted to clean something. That was like a thing. Looking back on it, probably not the worst thing to be outside amongst friends and stuff instead of inside looking at the TV screen, or thankfully there was no phones and social media back then, but still, that was something I was not allowed to do, was be inside if it was nice. My parents made me play outside, which honestly looking back was a great thing. So what were you not allowed to have or do as a kid? Give me a call, send me a text, let me know. 780-496-7717.
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2: Dan Johnstone, otherwise known as Can Man Dan, you have been nominated for the Community Champion here for the Windspeaker Radio Network. How do you feel knowing that you've been nominated for this?
3: It's a really big honor. I thank you to whomever nominated me. Hopefully, you know what, I'm just so glad that my work gets, you know, noticed. And this is a really big honor for me. So thank you for having me.
2: With all the contributions that you continue to do, especially within community, talk a little bit about some of the things that you have done so far amongst many things within the surrounding community here, not only in Musquechi-Wasahigon Beaver Hills House, but also in communities outside of YEG.
3: You know, I'm very passionate about my work with the food banks and food security, so I do a lot of work with them. I'm big into helping children, so I host a lot of community events around town to help underprivileged children. And I help a lot of, you know, our homeless brothers and sisters who are on the streets of Edmonton, and I advocate for them and try to get a better life for them.
2: For being nominated as the community champion for the Windspeaker Radio Network, being recognized for the work that you do, what does that say to you internally, especially for the continuous work that you always do for within community?
3: You know what? It really, really, really feels good because, you know, in my line of work, sometimes you get a lot of, I guess you can call them haters, you know, just people who don't see, you know, the same kind of point of view as you do. So sometimes I get a lot of flack for helping people out, like low-income families and homeless people and unhoused and stuff like that. So to be nominated for my work, it actually means a lot because I know there's some good people out there who are trying to see the good things that I'm doing and I've taken notice, and it really means a lot, and I just couldn't be more grateful and thankful. Let's hope I can do this for another, because I've been at this 15 years now and some change. So let's keep going and let's hope I can hit another 15 years.
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were racing. Freedom! He was chasing. Sirens, rifle.

Over You by Daughtry on the Raven Radio Network, where we love to play all the hits from the 1950s up until today. Sometimes we like to change the genre up, or we're going to stick with rock and roll with this next track. The music video for this came out just last year, even though the song came out in 1973. I think you know what song I'm talking about. It's Lynyrd Skynyrd and Freebird here on the Raven Radio Network.

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1: Bon Jovi, It's My Life on the Raven Radio Network, broadcasting on HD Radio, both Edmonton and Calgary, 88.1 HDFM Channel 3 in the Edmonton region, 88.1 HDFM Channel 3 in the Calgary region, 89.3 FM HD Channel 1 in the Edmonton area. A couple quick traffic notes for folks. If you are anywhere near the Grand Prairie area, Highway 672 between Range Road 90 and Range Road 94, that is closed due to a collision. You're going to have to detour via Range Road 90, Township Road 724, and then Range Road 94 that way. So that is an incident there. In Calgary, there is a traffic accident on 144th Avenue and Sarcee Trail. There is also an incident on 80th Avenue and the Saddletown area around 80th Avenue. That is closed, and Terrawood Lane as well. So all of that is closed due to some collisions in the area. So lots going on in that region. Also, Country Hills Boulevard and Country Hills Drive accident there, causing some backups. And other than that, that is all that I can see at the moment. But if you see anything else, you can give me a call. Send me a text at 780-496-7717.
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Get the party started by Pink on the Raven Radio Network. I think the party has officially started on this Thursday. What a start to the Raven ride home. We're going to keep that going all afternoon along as well. Again, the Raven Request Hour taking place at 4 o'clock. And in between that, still all kinds of great songs all afternoon long. So appreciate you joining me here. Up next, we got the Counting Crows. It's Round Here on the Raven Radio Network. It's the

Learn to Fly by the Foo Fighters here on the Raven Radio Network. I think that one is a fan favorite for a lot of us, as it is 3:08 on this Thursday afternoon. Appreciate everyone for joining me here, as once again, it is the Thursday edition of the Raven Ride Home. And coming up in about an hour or so, we're going to have the Raven Request Hour. So if you want to hear a song, you can request one then. But until then, we got more great music up next. It's Derek Miller, Come and Get Your Love. It's on the Raven Radio Network.

0: Varney Bentel and the Legendary Hearts come back to me on the Raven Radio Network. With October in full swing, everyone, of course, is gearing up for another flu season, respiratory illness season. So with that in mind, I was able to speak with Dr. Chris Sarin, a medical officer of health at Indigenous Services Canada, the Alberta region, about some of his concerns this fall season and what vaccinations also are available to people.
1: What I'm worried about is that people in their busy lives don't take us up on the opportunity. And once we're in the middle of a severe, if it is going to be a severe respiratory virus season, it might be too late to get the influenza vaccine. And because of that potential for severe impacts, the potential for outbreaks, how it's going to impact our elders, I'm really worried that people won't have the time to take up the opportunity. So I want people to be aware that there is a risk that's out there, but that we have safe and effective vaccines. And please take us up on the opportunity to get the vaccine.
0: Touching on those vaccines, what vaccines, what immunizations are available to folks this fall, and who should get them?
1: Yeah, every health center on reserve and most pharmacies, and there's clinics in the cities and towns, they're all going to be offering different kinds of influenza vaccines and vaccines for the latest vaccine for COVID-19. We also have an adult vaccine for RSV. People may know that as a disease that is very severe in very young children. There's different programs for the young children, but we have a RSV vaccine. And of course, many of our elders and our older folks can get pneumococcal vaccine. So there's lots of vaccines that can help prevent severe disease from these infections. So they're all going to be available for free. And we're really excited, you know, to offer these opportunities. Many First Nations are really busy planning for the clinics that are going to start next week.
0: Really appreciate Dr. Chris Sarin being able to speak with us for a few minutes there. Lots of great tips involved with that. And if you wanted to hear more of what Dr. Sarin had to say, we have the full interview available for you online on our website at ravenradio.ca.
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The Foundation's Build Me Up Buttercup here on the Raven Radio Network. We're almost at that point in the show for my great song of the day because it's Thursday and today is the Raven Request Hour. I'm making my own request. We'll get to that in about 7-8 minutes time. But first, we got a little Def Leppard. And here is Gordon Lightfoot. If You Could Read My Mind, it's on the Raven Radio Network.

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0: Two Steps Behind by Def Leppard here on the Raven Radio Network. And that brings us to my great song of the day today. And like I mentioned, today is the Raven Request Hour. So if everyone else is getting a request, I thought I'd throw in my own request for my great song. And today, my great song of the day, it is Rolls Royce and Car Wash.
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Car Wash by Rose Royce, my great song of the day today. That one came out in September of 1976, and that was the group's first single, believe it or not. And I always think it's so

0: incredible that the first singles, the first songs for artists, and they go this big. It's pretty incredible. It was done for the movie Car Wash, released in 1976. Also was their lead single from their first studio album, which was the Car Wash soundtrack. So everything turning up Car Wash here. It was number one on the Billboard Hot 100 and the Hot Singles, Hot Soul Singles chart. And it was also number three on the National Disco Action Top 30 chart. And it was a top 10 pretty much all around the world as well. And if you are wondering, maybe you've heard that song somewhere else, well, you're not crazy, because that song was also covered in 2004 by Christina Aguilera and Missy Elliott, who released their version as the single for the Shark Tale soundtrack. So if that sounds a bit more familiar to you, that is also where that song is from. And like I mentioned, it was part of the movie in 1976, Car Wash. It's certified gold, silver, platinum in a number of different countries all around the world. So one of those really, really great songs. And because it's such a great song, I made it my great song of the day.
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That is the Lemonheads, Mrs. Robinson, on the Raven Radio Network as we are coming up to that 4 o'clock hour. So in about 10 minutes' time, we're going to have a look at your news, your sports, and your weather. One of the big stories that is still unfolding in Calgary. 3 people are dead and 10 are injured in a bus fire in Northeast Calgary. I'll have the details that we currently have at the moment for you. Again, this is a unfolding, developing story. So we'll have that in about 10 minutes' time. And then after that, it's the Raven Request Hour. So if you want to hear a song, you can give me a call, send me a text at 780-496-7717. Can't wait to see what everybody has in store today. But first, we got a couple more songs to end this 3 o'clock hour. Carly Rae Jepsen is set to come to Edmonton on April the 15th and then in Calgary on April the 16th. So with that in mind, why don't we play a little bit of maybe what's to come in that concert. And then after that, little U2. Here is After All by Carly Rae on The Raven.

0: Good afternoon. Here is a look at your Raven News. Three people are dead and multiple are injured after a vehicle fire in Northeast Calgary today, which police say involved two city buses and a number of other vehicles. Officers responded to the 800 block of Saddletown Circle just after 1 p.m. for reports of a vehicle fire. Among the injured, one person has sustained life-altering injuries and at least nine others were hurt, according to police. A Calgary police service member also sustained minor injuries and was transported to hospital. One bus driver was able to get out of the bus immediately. The driver of the second bus was trapped and needed to be extricated. He was transported to hospital and his condition is currently unknown. Both buses were natural gas buses that are run on pressure tanks located in the top of the bus. All access to Saddletown Circle is closed off at the moment. Police are asking motorists to avoid the area and all emergency crews are on scene. A 47-year-old man from Spruce Grove was arrested after he allegedly traveled to Calgary to have sex with a youth. The suspect thought he was meeting a youth, but was actually talking online with an internet child exploitation investigator. Investigators began engaging with the suspect in August, who was alleged to have engaged in sexually explicit conversations and made arrangements to meet, going as far as offering to bring a day-after pill, according to a media release from the Alberta Law Enforcement Response Teams. Franklin Lopez was arrested in Calgary and is charged with making arrangements or agreement to commit sexual offenses against a child, making child sexual abuse and exploitation material, invitation to sexual touching and luring a child. Lopez was released from custody and is set to appear in court on October 28th. Investigators are concerned that this may not be an isolated event, although no child was harmed in this incident, and are exploring the possibility of victims. Anyone with information about the investigation is asked to contact their local police. One person is dead and four people, including a baby, were hospitalized after a crash in Edmonton that police say started as a street race. According to police, a 2004 Yamaha YZ-FR6 motorcycle and a BMW were racing northbound on 97th Street from 118th Avenue at 8:55 p.m. Tuesday. 18-year-old Caden Piccolo was driving the motorcycle that went up on a curb on the east side of 97th Street and hit a bus shelter at 120th Avenue, where multiple people were waiting for the bus, police said. A 21-year-old man who was waiting for the bus was pronounced dead in hospital. A 46-year-old man and an 18-year-old woman suffered serious but non-life-threatening injuries. The woman's 10-month-old son suffered serious, potentially life-threatening injuries. They were hospitalized along with the motorcycle driver, who is charged with dangerous operation causing death and three counts of dangerous operation causing bodily harm. Police are looking for any information about the BMW that was involved in the case. Anyone with information or video is asked to contact the Edmonton Police Service at 780-423-4567 or Crime Stoppers. Moving over to sports, the Edmonton Oilers return home tonight, looking to keep their winning ways going in a matchup with the Utah Mammoth. The Calgary Flames, meanwhile, continue their road trip tonight with a matchup against the Vegas Golden Knights. Puck drop for those games is 7 and 8 p.m., respectively. In Major League Baseball playoffs, in a game that was moved up in time due to bad weather in the forecast, the Cleveland Guardians took a 2-1 series lead in the ALCS over the Tampa Bay Rays thanks to a 3-2 win. Later this evening, the Milwaukee Brewers will look to sweep the Los Angeles Dodgers and become National League champions with a win. First pitch for that game is just after 6 p.m. Mountain. Week 6 in the NFL is set to kick off tonight in a great matchup with the Seattle Seahawks on the road against the Denver Broncos. Both teams enter tonight second in their respective divisions with a 3-2 record. Game time is 6:15 p.m. That is your latest news and sports on the Raven Radio Network. 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A look at your Raven weather is next.
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0: 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Let's get a look at that Raven weather forecast for the Edmonton-Calgary areas. We'll start in the southern region, Calgary and Strathmore. Tonight, you can expect clear skies with a low of about 8 degrees. Tomorrow, mainly sunny skies and a high of 22. So temperature going to kick up a little bit there. So beautiful fall temps in Calgary as we turn our attention to the capital region, Edmonton, Leduc, and Devon tonight. Expect partly cloudy skies with a low of about plus 4. Tomorrow, mainly sunny skies and a high of 20 degrees. Another beautiful day on tap across much of the province. Current conditions in the Edmonton and Enoch Cree Nation area. It's currently about 11 degrees, and current conditions in that Calgary Sutina Nation area also about 11 degrees.
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Eric Clapton getting our Raven Request Hour started in a fantastic way. Sweet Home Chicago is the song name. It is Daryl with you on this Thursday edition of the Raven Ride Home, and this is the Raven Request Hour. So if you want to hear a song, two very simple ways to request one. You can give me a call, or you can send me a text message. It's the same number for both. The technologies these days, how incredible is that? 780-496-7717. That is the number to request a song. And I've already got so many phone calls, so many text messages, and I love it. Can't wait to see what everybody else is wanting today. Let's keep the great music going up next. This one from the text line. It's Live, The Dolphins Cry on the Raven Radio Network. The

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2: Hi there, this is Daryl at The Raven.
3: Hi, yes, it's, I was wondering, can I do a request for Theory of a Dead Man, All or Nothing?
2: Theory of a Dead Man, All or Nothing. Absolutely. I can throw that song in there for you.
3: Okay, thank you. Have a good day.
2: Yeah, you too. Thanks for calling.

0: Theory of a Dead Man, All or Nothing on the Raven Radio Network. This is the Raven Request Hour, but I did want to get a quick traffic update in for folks in Calgary. So there is an ongoing incident on northbound McLeod Trail between 25th Ave to 15th Avenue. McLeod Trail has reopened northbound, so just keep that in mind. Also, traffic incident on 16th Avenue and 4th Street in Calgary. That one just coming down the pipe a couple of minutes ago. And also eastbound Bow Valley Trail at 12 Mile Cooley Road in Calgary. There's a collision there causing some delays. And then, of course, the big news in the bus fire as well. Calgary police working through that one by Saddletown Circle just after 1 o'clock. So some incidents going on there. But other than that, if you see anything traffic wise, you can give me a call, send me a text. Or if you want to request a song, you can also give me a call, send me a text. 780-496-7717.
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4: 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And the Ermineskin Cree Nation Veterans Powwow is set to go November 7th. 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

Amanda Marshall, Sunday Morning After on the Raven Radio Network, where we play all the hits from the 1950s up until today. And this just so happens to be the Raven Request Hour as well. So like I mentioned, all kinds of great phone calls, lots of text messages as well for people requesting songs. So that one coming in through the text line. And we got another song coming in through the text line as well. A great request here coming from Maddie. This one is the Rolling Stones. It's Gimme Shelter here on the Raven Radio Network.

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2: Hello, this is Daryl at the Raven.
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3: Oh, good, good. How's your day going?
2: 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A lot of people are wanting a song this afternoon.
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0: at Fort Edmonton Park. 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

A pretty fitting song for this Raven Request Hour. Thank you by McMaster and James, and that is what I want to say to everyone who called and who texted in to request a song today. Another very successful Raven Request Hour, and that is thanks to everyone who did so. We are approaching the end of the hour, so we still got a couple more songs to end this Raven Request show, and then we'll have another look at your news, your sports, and your weather. But to end this edition of the Request Show, we got a little Judas Priest, some Alicia Keys, and Donna Summer. Here as she works hard for the money on the Raven.

0: Good afternoon. Here is a look at your Raven news. Three people are dead and multiple are injured after a vehicle fire in Northeast Calgary today, which police say involved two city buses and a number of other vehicles. Officers responded to the 800 block of Saddletown Circle just after 1 p.m. for reports of a vehicle fire. Among the injured, one person has sustained life-altering injuries and at least nine others were hurt, according to police. A Calgary Police Service member also sustained minor injuries and was transported to hospital. One bus driver was able to get out of the bus immediately. The driver of the second bus was trapped and needed to be extricated. He was transported to hospital and his condition is currently unknown. Both buses were natural gas buses that are run on pressure tanks located in the top of the bus. All access to Saddletown Circle is closed off at the moment. Police are asking motorists to avoid the area and all emergency crews are on scene. A 47-year-old man from Spruce Grove was arrested after he allegedly traveled to Calgary to have sex with a youth. The suspect thought he was meeting a youth, but was actually talking online with an internet child exploitation investigator. Investigators began engaging with the suspect in August, who was alleged to have engaged in sexually explicit conversations and made arrangements to meet, going as far as offering to bring a day-after pill, according to a media release from the Alberta Law Enforcement Response Teams. Franklin Lopez was arrested in Calgary and is charged with making arrangements or agreement to commit sexual offenses against a child, making child sexual abuse and exploitation material, invitation to sexual touching, and luring a child. Lopez was released from custody and is set to appear in court on October 28th. Investigators are concerned that this may not be an isolated event, although no child was harmed in this incident, and are exploring the possibility of victims. Anyone with information about the investigation is asked to contact their local police. One person is dead and four people, including a baby, were hospitalized after a crash in Edmonton that police say started as a street race. According to police, a 2004 Yamaha YZ-FR6 motorcycle and a BMW were racing northbound on 97th Street from 118th Avenue at 8:55 p.m. Tuesday. 18-year-old Caden Piccolo was driving the motorcycle that went up on a curb on the east side of 97th Street and hit a bus shelter at 120th Avenue, where multiple people were waiting for the bus, police said. A 21-year-old man who was waiting for the bus was pronounced dead in hospital. A 46-year-old man and an 18-year-old woman suffered serious but non-life-threatening injuries. The woman's 10-month-old son suffered serious, potentially life-threatening injuries. They were hospitalized along with the motorcycle driver, who is charged with dangerous operation causing death and three counts of dangerous operation causing bodily harm. Police are looking for any information about the BMW that was involved in the case. Anyone with information or video is asked to contact the Edmonton Police Service at 780-423-4567 or Crime Stoppers. Moving over to sports, the Edmonton Oilers return home tonight, looking to keep their winning ways going in a matchup with the Utah Mammoth. The Calgary Flames, meanwhile, continue their road trip tonight with a matchup against the Vegas Golden Knights. Puck drop for those games is 7 and 8 p.m., respectively. In Major League Baseball playoffs, in a game that was moved up in time due to bad weather in the forecast, the Cleveland Guardians took a 2-1 series lead in the ALCS over the Tampa Bay Rays thanks to a 3-2 win. Later this evening, the Milwaukee Brewers will look to sweep the Los Angeles Dodgers and become National League champions with a win. First pitch for that game is just after 6 p.m. Mountain. Week 6 in the NFL is set to kick off tonight in a great matchup with the Seattle Seahawks on the road against the Denver Broncos. Both teams enter tonight second in their respective divisions with a 3-2 record. Game time is 6:15 p.m. That is your latest news and sports on the Raven Radio Network. 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A look at your Raven weather is next.
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0: Let's get another look at that Raven weather forecast beginning in the capital region, Edmonton and Strathcona County tonight. Partly cloudy skies should clear up in the evening with a low of about 0 degrees. Tomorrow, sunny skies and a high of 19 degrees. Pretty simple, so some nice fall weather as we turn our attention to that Calgary-Strathmore area. Tonight, expect clear skies and a low of +1. Tomorrow, mainly sunny skies and a high of 21. So much of the province looking pretty good in terms of fall weather tomorrow. Current conditions in the Calgary and Kainai Nation area, it is currently 12 degrees. And current conditions in the Edmonton, Alexis, Nakota Sioux Nation area, also 12 degrees.
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John Mellencamp, Wild Night on the Raven Radio Network. Big thank you once again to everybody who called, texted in for the Raven Request Hour. We are into this final hour of the show, so let's see if we can keep that momentum going into this 5 p.m. hour. Up next, Haley Wallace, Not That Serious on the Raven Radio Network.

0: The Raven Radio Network, you just listened to Hootie and the Blowfish and the track Time. It is Daryl with you on this Thursday afternoon. If you are looking for something Halloween related over the next couple of weeks, you're in luck because the town of Stony Plain is having their Graveyard Groove and Halloween House Hunt on October 24th from 11 a.m. until 4 o'clock. Entry is totally free to come and check this out. You are just asked to bring a cash donation and or a non-perishable food donation to the Parkland Food Bank. Some of the activities at the Graveyard Groove Haunted House, don't worry, there's a spooky side and an even more spine-chilling side if you want to enter the maze of scare. There's also going to be a VR escape room, some balloons, Madam Raven crafts fun, and a lot more by some local vendors there. There's going to be a DJ, some barnyard animals dressed up as well. That's going to be such a cute thing. Live stage shows, live roaming performances, and a whole lot more. Now, you can check out all of this on October the 24th. And if you're looking for details on this and other events as well come Halloween time, you can check out our website event page at ravenradio.ca.
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0: On October 19th, Albertans will go to the polls to vote in a referendum. There will be 10 questions. The first 9 focus on Canada's constitution and immigration. The 10th will ask voters whether they want to remain in Canada or hold a second binding vote on quitting Confederation. 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

0: Aerosmith, Fallen in Love is Hard on the Knees. 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Now, I'm sure, like myself, a lot of you enjoy the fall colors, maybe not the weather sometimes that comes with fall and winter, but the fall colors are beautiful, and if you need another reason to go out and enjoy those, well, here you go. New research is saying running in the woods can boost your workout. People who went for a 30-minute run in a forest covered more ground than those running for the same amount of time in an urban setting. They apparently were also more enthusiastic about doing another workout later, and you don't have to be a runner to benefit. Experts say even just a leisurely walk amongst the trees or some forest bathing can offer relaxing, meditative benefits. Fall is the perfect time to run in the woods. Just hopefully, if you are in the woods, the bears are sleeping, or maybe some of those Halloween ghouls are also sleeping if you're out and about that way. But I'm not the biggest runner, but I could certainly go for a walk in the woods, enjoy some of that. And some of the scenery and stuff, just being outside always helps. So there you go. If you need another reason to enjoy the fall colors, apparently being in the forest for about 30 minutes, 45 minutes is a good thing.
1: Brought to you by the Alberta Association of Optometrists. Did you know that children with vision problems may be misdiagnosed as learning or behavioral disabilities? Children's vision and eye health should be monitored regularly, as many vision problems develop without obvious symptoms and can affect learning and development. Book an appointment with your optometrist today.
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3: Mother, nah-uh. Mother, nah-uh. Father, ninna. Father, Nina.
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4: 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We are there. From Edmonton to Calgary, Satina Nation to Enoch Cree Nation, watch for the Raven Cruiser rolling into your town. 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

More Than a Feeling by Boston on the Raven. Unfortunately, looking at the clock, it is approaching that 6 p.m. hour, so I got to head on out of here. But thank you so much for making me a part of your day, being a part of my day as well, whatever you're up to this Thursday evening. Hope you have a lovely, safe, and fantastic time. We got some NFL football tonight, Thursday Night Football. We got the Flames. We got the Oilers both in action. And we got some playoff baseball. So all kinds of stuff coming up if you're a sports fan tonight. Thank you so much, everyone. Make sure that you are keeping it locked all night long here to the Raven Radio Network. Why don't we end our time with the Dave Matthews Band? It's Crash Into Me on the Raven.

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